0: Greetings, greetings, greetings, and salutations, one and all. Want to say welcome to the Saturday Stew. Those of you who've been hanging out with us from 3 p.m. this afternoon.
1: I say 3 p.m. this afternoon. Evening, you can be
0: overcome. So those who have been hanging out with us from 3 o'clock today, thank you for sticking around. I want to say welcome to those who are just joining in. It's called the Saturday Stew. Inviting you to call a friend, tell a friend, friends of your friends, friends of your enemies, enemies of your friends, any enemies too. Call somebody, anybody, everybody, let them know. It's that time. I'm that guy. Oh.

0: of the Foundation Radio Network. Those guys hanging out with you last night. Yeah, last night we were hanging out for the album launch for Yishka. Album titled Playbook. And I would say you have to feel it deep within. In the background. Nice little groove from the one and only Mr. Mikey Spice. Track called Born Again. I've overcome. I'm born again. I'm born. Wanna say big up to my sister from another Mr. G Angel. I see you. What's going on with you there?
1: For behold, the man who know it right from wrong. The man know it true. Yeah, man.

0: Yeah, Dre, I'm a cousin Tinga, you know.
1: Hail the man. Hail the man.
0: And yes, rest in peace to Lieutenant Stitchy and Mighty Sparrow.

0: But that's what I heard, Dre.
1: I saw the light.
0: Never checked it out myself. I met the man just about a year and a half before he transitioned.

0: to chill.
1: So last night, we had a celebration. A celebration of an album launch. And another trip around the sun mixed in one neat little package. We got to celebrate the life, the trip, and the release of yet another album. This is Yishka from the newly released album Playbook. This track is called Let's Take a Break. It's one of the things that we're encouraged to do. So let's do it together, why don't we?

0: about me ambition. So I'm going to do my job for me ambition. I'm going to some of them will ask me when they get it from. Just some of them will ask me when they get it from. I told them no.
1: DJ, all they need is a good dose of stew, man. It's so funky.

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Call my lady. Hello, no. Call my ladies now. Cure again. That's you again, you know. Here, I'm going to say to you now. Any

What's you know the problem with some of these girls? And them fall in love with people that outside of them age range and them take them for idiots. What this girl thinking?

So last night when we were hanging out at R&S Lounge, Rhythm and Soul Lounge in Notting Hill, the Greaves brothers gave a little treat individually. They didn't give one of the collective treats. So you had Gershie Greaves, Teddy Greaves Jr., and Yishka. All talented musicians and singers. Members of one of the only recording groups with three tenors. Awesome, awesome, awesome talents they are. And they did about 2 years ago, I think it was probably 2022. They did a recording. And Afro Beats. Well, it could have been 2 years ago, if I did the math right. Let me see. While at Yishka's, 4 years ago, 2022. While at Yishka's album launch and Earth Date celebration, they didn't do it. They performed individually, which was an awesome thing. But in 2022, they did a recording, an Afrobeats recording. It's called Afro Medley. Let me tell you, a vibe is a vibe. And ready? All a vibe. Let me shake you up a little bit.

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I haven't played this one in a minute. I was reminded about it last night. You know, when you have some gems.

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She is now Melissa Esquire, officially. So several proud moments for the Global Bass family. We don't only have Rattigan. Now we have Rattigan and Millie Mel. Talk about a sense of purpose. Watch me stir the pot.

0: Who remember this one?
1: She could be. She was afraid to come out of the locker. She was afraid that somebody would say.
2: 2, 3, 4, tell the.
0: Wish it up on.
2: 4.
1: It was an itsy bitsy teeny weeny.
0: Only part of the song I knew when I was growing up. That this part.

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0: Come here, lover boy.
1: And if he doesn't answer?
0: Oh, lover boy.
1: And if he still doesn't answer?
2: You know what you say?

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And gentlemen, you know how you feel about that bass. Don't worry, I know too.

0: That make no sense.
1: Chill after dark, ooh, when you took my heart. That's when we fell apart. Cause we both thought that love
0: just know
1: last forever.
0: Man, I go jail for no.

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When he came back to school, I cast. We're some horrible friends, you know. I said he tried to commit suicide. Problems.

0: Ella jumping on the mix. 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
1: Girl, tonight, me really want some from you.
0: Just a little bit.

I'm live this week on Wednesday. Come on, real talk. As we part company, remember to look out for most of your community. Your community is not just the development that you live in, but it spreads far and wide. So those that you pass on the bus, the plane, the boat, the train, or they walk, ride, or drive, these are members of your community. Do something good for one of them today, because you never know who's going to do something good for you tomorrow. My name is Kevin Stew. It's all I like to do it to you, for you.

Catch you on KevinSteele.com this week for the night shift to DJ Kevin Steele. And I gotta say good morning, good afternoon, good day to wherever you are in the world from right here in South Florida. I bid you a good night. Be good. If you can't be good at it.

Greetings and salutations. This is DJ Kevin Stew inviting you to bubble up and simmer down with me in the Saturday Stew right here on Reggae Global Radio. 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